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Christian FM. My show today is thanks to AirDocs Heating and Cooling. 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You can't be good at everything, that's for sure. And 37% of people have failed at this. I have too. It's your number of the day coming up.

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Inspiring and encouraging.

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2: The number of the day is
1: 37% of people have tried this only to completely fail. Surprised not 100%. Painting. And I think this is one of those things where you really can't ever fail at it, right? You give it a shot. I experienced this when I was painting with my 7-year-old the other day. Mom comes home and we're showing off our watercolors and she goes, well, where's your painting, honey? 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
1: This is one way to find a little hope in your life. I think it's too soon, but Lindsay said, I've already put out my Christmas decorations. You can be uplifted without having to take anything out of the closet. Just keep listening. You'll find song after song full of hope.

0: 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My show today is thanks to AirDocs Heating and Cooling. 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Maybe you can relate to this person asking for prayer on our prayer wall. They say, Andy, I didn't get the job interview that I was really hoping for. I applied, but they didn't even give me an interview. And I'm feeling rejected and I'm feeling kind of worthless. Maybe if you've gone through a situation like that, could you just share some encouragement for this friend? And I know so many others that are going through this too right now.
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1: 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Hey, I'm Andy.
2: Carol, you have some advice for the person who's asking for prayer because they didn't hear back for the job interview they really wanted?
3: I was just going to tell he or she not to take it personal, because how could they even evaluate her if they never gave the interview? So it has nothing to do with her qualifications. So I wouldn't take it personal.
1: And it's so easy to think, oh, I must be a bad person because they don't even want to talk to me.
3: They had nothing to judge her on other than words on a page, but that's still not knowing them. It wasn't the right one, job.
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Going back to school is so tough because you don't want to be the kid that sticks out. You want to just fit in. But there's a five-year-old that has some learning disabilities and some physical disabilities. And he really didn't fit in until one kid did one simple thing. And I think it's going to make you smile. His story's next.

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1: Don't know what's harder for you as a mom, you getting the kids ready for back to school, or you emotionally preparing your heart to let them out into the wild again. You got to imagine that this poor mom felt that way. Her son is 5. He's vision impaired and has autism. His name's Nate. And the first day of school, of course, Nate really had a hard time finding friends because he's just different than other kids. Everything changed, though, when one child volunteered to open the door for Nate and lead him out to the playground. But he didn't just leave Nate there at the swing. He kept playing with him. Now, other classmates have joined in to help and become friends with Nate, too. He's learning to communicate for the first time in his life. And I just think it all started with one person. It just takes one person to do the right thing.
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1: What do you do when someone is a little critical of something that you say or do? And it might not even be a harsh criticism. It's just kind of, oh, maybe you could have done this differently. Well, if you're like me, all of a sudden the defenses go up. It's, you know, it's like those war movies with the red alert, red alert, and the red thing starts flashing. And this is some advice that might help you out. I'm going to try to start doing this too. First thing to do is just hit the pause button. We're just wired to retaliate when we feel like we're being attacked. So when you take a breath, you give yourself time to shift your focus inward and just find a little more constructive way to respond.
2: These are better songs
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0: The story behind the song, Ain't No Way. Here's Jamie McDonald.
1: There's so many instances in my life where I can look back and say, he really has never, ever failed me. Because when you get in a situation and it's not looking so good, it's so easy for us to freak out and just say, God, where are you? Have you forgotten about me?
2: Ain't no way that he's gonna let me down.
1: And this song, Ain't No Way, is just all about that declaration. As I look back over my life, there's not one time that you failed me, and you're gonna show up for me now.

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0: When you read the Bible, there's this theme that comes up over and over again where people, they go and do things that God doesn't want them to do, and then they come back to God, and then maybe they fall away again. And I think God put that there for us to say, hey, this is what's going to happen to you too. So maybe this is the question you can ask, you know, when things go wrong, instead of going back to God, what do you do instead? And why? Taking that moment to think about, okay, why did I do that? And really dissect why. 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
1: Maybe you're worshiping, and all of a sudden somebody cuts you off, and you say something a little less worshipful. We all do it, right? But it's not necessarily good emotionally or spiritually. What to do instead that might help you out?
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0: 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If you've ever been listening and you're in traffic and you're like worshiping God, then all of a sudden somebody cuts you off and you say words that are not so worshipful. That's a great example of compartmentalization. We all do it. And if you want to become more spiritually healthy emotionally, here's a way to avoid that and level up your life. Before you do anything, every single day, maybe just say a quick prayer. And it says in the Bible to pray without ceasing. So before you start your car, you can pray, God, I'm going to give this trip to you. Before you get into work, you get out of the car, you say, God, I'm going to give this day of work to you. Before you send that angry email you've been waiting a long time to send, say, God, I'm going to give this email to you. I want it to bring you glory. And I tell you what, if I prayed that before I hit send, I wouldn't send it.
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2: 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Travis says this. He says, I want to see an episode of Undercover Boss with Jesus in some churches around my neighborhood. 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
1: If you don't think that your job can make a difference, two things happened to me on my lunch break that it was so incredible. So I go to the bike shop and my bike tires popped. I'm not a bike guy, so I'm just like, here's the tire. He stops what he was doing and he's like, oh, I'll fix it for you right away. There was something else wrong with it. He did it in 5 minutes. It was like $8 to fix. Thank you. Then I went to another place to get my son's ripstick, which is kind of like a skateboard with two wheels, fixed. And the guy's like, yeah, I could take care of it, no problem, right away. And then I went back to work and I thought, this is incredible. Two people that were so helpful, and they might think, well, I just fix a bike or I work at a sporting goods store. It meant the world to me that they didn't treat me like I didn't know what I was talking about, even though I don't. They said, I can help you. And then they helped
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3: I've done a lot of things in my life that have brought acclaim or honor or glory to me and my talents and my abilities. But I know this, and the scriptures remind me, that the only things that really matter and that will only remain when all is said and done are faith, hope, and love. So friends, whatever we do today, let it be informed by those three things, by faith, hope, love. Those things matter, they last, they're permanent, and through Jesus, they change the world.
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1: Most powerful things that anyone can do, believe it or not, is to have someone each morning that they text good morning to. Find someone who you can communicate with each morning. Just a good morning text. Seriously, this is one of the most powerful things you can do, to check in with another member of your species each morning. You don't have to have conversation. You don't have to talk about what you're going to do each day. 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
3: 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Hi, I'm Bruce Douglas, and learning how to read is so important in our community, especially for adults. And a great organization that works with those who can learn to read better is Literacy Services of Indian River County. Shannon Maitland is the executive director. Tell us about your clientele. What are the types of people in our community that you help learn to read?
4: We have about 284 students each year that we serve to help them learn how to read, write, communicate, or learn English. So historically, when our organization was founded 52 years ago, we were serving people who were from here, who had barriers to education and didn't learn how to read or write as much as they wanted to. Over the years, we've had an influx of people from other countries moving here and wanting to learn English. So we help both groups of people and everybody in between, and provide free one-on-one tutoring, as well as group classes, conversation clubs. We help people study for the GED or career exams. We also help people study for their U.S. citizenship so they can pass that exam.
3: Do you have like a classroom somewhere, or do you meet with a tutor at a neutral location? How does that work?
4: All of our tutoring happens in public places. We have a beautiful partnership with the library, which we've had for many years, and they let us use space. So we get to use their meeting rooms and their study rooms. We also have group classes with our partners. So we have one at United Against Poverty. We have one at United Way. We have one coming up at Gifford Youth Achievement Center and Laura Riding Jackson Foundation. We're always looking for space. Because we have so many students, we have a waiting list of about 80 people right now. So we're always looking for partners and public spaces.
3: I'm not a professional educator. I haven't been trained in this sort of thing. Can someone like me learn how to help someone learn how to read?
4: Yes, we would love to have you or anyone like you who is interested in helping people learn how to read and improve their communication skills. So we provide ongoing support. We do a new tutor training, which is typically the third Thursday of the month at the main library in Vero Beach. And we provide you with training and the basics there. And then we have ongoing support. We have professional development sessions almost every month to talk about topics and tips and resources and tools. And then we also have a tutor training team who mentors and talks with tutors to answer questions or give ideas, as well as an education coordinator.

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1: You have come to a great place. 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
1: Hey, Casey, what's up?
2: I'm having one of the roughest days of my life. See, the thing is, having autism, sometimes people don't fully understand the way I operate, the way I think, or the way I work, or the way I talk, or the way I act. And I'm at the point where I just kind of want to lift up my hand and say, I'm done, Lord, I can't do this anymore. People need to either respect me or get out of my life.
1: Well, Casey, this seems so opposite of maybe what you've been told your whole life, but there's this book called When to Walk Away, and Gary Thomas goes through 41 different times in the Bible when Jesus did that. He either walked away from people that were toxic or let people walk away. And sometimes you just need a little space from people. That's okay too. And Casey, I know I'm not the only one that's going to be praying for you, so I hope you have a chance to check in sometime and just let us know how you're doing.
2: Absolutely, Andy. Thank you so much.
3: Good music equals a good mood. Inspiring and encouraging. Christian FM.

0: 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Hey, I'm Andy.
1: You've got some advice for Casey?
2: I have my own disability. I suffered a brain aneurysm, and I learned so much about the way people respond to disabilities. You know, I struggle with short-term memory still to this day. You just got to walk away and pray about it. Ask for guidance. Don't feel shameful. You know, just ask for guidance because God understands everything.
0: That just makes me think about that verse that says, God's strength is made perfect in our weakness.
2: Exactly. Yeah. Exactly. And that's why I'm saying you have to lean on God and ask for direction and guidance, and He'll give you signs. He'll lead you the way that you're supposed to be going.
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There's nothing like a good beach day, especially in the summer, but there was one that was so polluted, you couldn't even see the sand until one person decided to do something about it. And I think his story is going to make you smile. That's coming up.

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0: Kids love it. Adults love it. I mean, if there's something about sitting at the beach, even just reading a book, that's better than reading a book anywhere else. And so beaches are a great place to go. Although there's this one in India that for years no one would go to because they couldn't even see the sand because there was so much trash. But then there was one person that thought, well, maybe we can start just cleaning up some of the trash. So they got some of their friends together. And then the next weekend, they got some more people. And it took 96 weeks and thousands of volunteers to clean up this beach in Mumbai, India. And not only did people start returning to the beach, but nature did as well. In fact, recently, the beach was littered again, but this time with hundreds of thousands of sea turtles that were hatching. First time this has happened in decades, proving that nothing is too far gone from being restored.
2: So here's a stat that might surprise you. I don't know. Nearly half the people who have credit cards are carrying around debt on those cards, so the interest just keeps building. And if that's you, you obviously have a lot of company, but man, it sure feels good to reverse all of that and get out of debt. 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
1: I wrote this in a season where anxiety felt super loud and my future felt even more unclear. The world constantly tells us to worry about everything, but when we call on the name of the Lord, He brings peace, direction, and security. Hey, my friend, He knows you and He sees you. He has good plans for you because that's just who He is. So why should we worry? Let this be our anthem today.
2: Why should I worry?

0: 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My show today is thanks to AirDox Heating and Cooling. Their site is airdoxac.com. You have faith in more things than you think you do. If you flew on a plane recently, you trusted a pilot that you didn't know. You trust bottled water, that your brakes will stop your car, that the sun will rise every day. So why is it so hard to trust that there is a creator of the universe that created you and wants to have a relationship with you, who sent his son to die on the cross for you? If you want to find out more about that today and put your faith in something that will change your life, just go to peacewithgod.net.
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0: 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My show today is thanks to AirDox Heating and Cooling. 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If you're a single parent, first off, I don't know how you do it. You know, when I'm gone for a few days, my wife is gone, we're always like, this is too much. Having to deal with three kids on our own. So if you are on your own, here's a prayer that might help. Lord, grant me time enough to do all the chores, join in the games, help with the lessons, and say the night prayers and still have a few moments left over for me. Energy enough to be bread baker and breadwinner, knee patcher and peacemaker, ball player and bill juggler. Hands enough to wipe away the tears, to reach out when I'm needed, to hug and to hold, to tickle and touch. And heart enough to share and to care, to listen and to understand, and to make a loving home for my family.
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perfectly. Christian FM. My name is Brandy Lene. We're just going to take some time to put our blessings in the spotlight and thank God for all the wonderful, amazing things he's done. I found this incredible article. It's the Billy Graham Evangelistic Association, one of their articles on how to be thankful in all things. So, and I love this part of the article that says, are you thankful no matter what? There's a story of a man who had every right to be bitter, but wasn't. That man was the Apostle Paul, separated from friends, unjustly accused, brutally beaten, and spending time on the floor of a cold prison. I mean, it's just dirty, smelly. I mean, you think of everything that he went through. And in the midst of all that, he was still able to pen the words in Ephesians 5:19, sing and make music in your heart to the Lord, always giving thanks to God the Father for everything. In the name of our Lord, Jesus.

0: Christian FM. I don't know who needs to hear this today, but God sees you. I'm Brandy. Thanks for letting me keep you company. And my daughter, Lily, lately we've been going through this thing where she's been afraid to go into different rooms in the house by herself. I don't know where this fear comes from. It's just really been frustrating because she wasn't like that before. And so I've been trying to tell her, you're fine. Jesus is watching over you. He sees you. You don't need to be afraid. And so today there was a room she needed to go into, and she knows that there's a security camera in that room. And that I can see all of the security cameras in the house on my phone. So I was telling her to go into this room, and she says, Mom, can you get out your phone and look at your security camera and just make sure that Jesus can see me? And I couldn't help but think, so often when we're overwhelmed or filled with fear, or that situation just seems like it's swallowing us up, we just want to cry out, Lord, do you really see me? Do you really know what's going on? And so I just wanted to remind you today, whatever it is you're facing, yes, God sees you, and he's holding you in the palm of his hand. He's got your back. Don't be afraid.
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me. Christian FM. In the ancient world, leprosy was a horrible disease. It left those who had it disfigured, permanently cut them off from normal society, no exception. And every leper wanted one thing, to be healed. And one day, 10 lepers approached Jesus, and they pleaded with him loudly to heal them. I'm Brandy. Thanks so much for having us along. I was reading this story posted on the Billy Graham Association about being thankful in all things. And that day when those lepers approached Jesus, in an instant, he restored them all to perfect health. And they all ran in excitement. And only one of them came back and thanked Jesus. All the rest left without a word. Their minds were preoccupied with themselves and gripped in a spirit of ingratitude, this article says. It's something we're all guilty of at some point. Kids sometimes forget to thank their parents for all that they do. Sometimes we can overlook a common courtesy, or we just take for granted the ways that others help us out. And more times than not, we forget to thank God for all of his blessings. So on this thankful Thursday, let's just take a minute and do that.

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1: In the ancient world, leprosy was a horrible disease. It left those who had it disfigured, permanently cut them off from normal society, no exception. And every leper wanted one thing, to be healed. And one day, 10 lepers approached Jesus, and they pleaded with him loudly to heal them. I'm Brandy. Thanks so much for having us along. I was reading this story posted on the Billy Graham Association about being thankful in all things. And that day when those lepers approached Jesus, in an instant, he restored them all to perfect health. And they all ran in excitement. And only one of them came back and thanked Jesus. All the rest left without a word. Their minds were preoccupied with themselves and gripped in a spirit of ingratitude, this article says. It's something we're all guilty of at some point. Kids sometimes forget to thank their parents for all that they do. Sometimes we can overlook a common courtesy, or we just take for granted the ways that others help us out. And more times than not, we forget to thank God for all of his blessings. So on this Thankful Thursday, let's just take a minute and do that.
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0: 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No matter how tough a situation is in life, no matter what storm we may be going through, there's always something to be grateful and thankful for. I'm Brandy Lene. Thanks so much for letting me celebrate the day with you. And a friend of mine, JoJo, says today that she is feeling grateful because she's alive. And she said, if that's not something to smile about, I just don't know what is.
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1: In case you need a little something to lift your spirits, I wanted to pass this along. I'm Brandy, by the way. This post caught my eye. God says, trust me. I've stayed with you through every storm in your life. I've given you all that you need. I have and always will protect you, your family, and loved ones. Things may be difficult for you right now, but just trust my timing. A change in your circumstances is coming. Trust me, and just enjoy this new day.

0: the story behind the song, Father, Let It Be. Here's Dave from Sidewalk Prophets.
1: See, I want so badly to do everything myself, to fix it all. The more I live, the more I realize that asking for help, relying on loved ones, surrendering my will to the God that made the stars and yet somehow knows my name, see, that's true strength. When we can't understand the path that we're walking, in those moments we can declare, not my will, but yours be done. Trusting God with everything is a place of surrender and sacrifice, but it's the place I long to be.

0: Christian FM. Yeah, I don't want to out my fellow American workers, but if you're a boss and you've got a staff, you might want to mark your calendar for August 24th. I'm Brandy Linnae. So glad we get to celebrate the day together. And I was just reading this article that August 24th is the sickest day of the year. According to some new research, there's a management platform called Flamingo Leave Tracker. And so they analyzed over 5 years worth of data looking for the most common dates that workers call in sick. And what they found is that the sunny days of late summer showed a more significant drop in attendance than, of course, you know, the frosty winter months typically associated with colds and the flu. And so do with that information what you will. If you're a supervisor or a boss, or if you're an employee and you're like, well, I don't want my boss to think that I'm just out soaking up some sunshine. And I don't know what we do with this information, but they went through a lot of trouble and hard work to track our habits. So yeah, the sickest day of the year, August 24th. Now the third through fifth sickest day. Where did the second day go? I don't know this article. Oh, here it is. The second sickest day of the year is February 13th. Might have a little something to do with Super Bowl or Valentine's Day. And then number three and four, October 25th, December 13th, and April 18th. I'm not really sure what those dates tie into, but you might want to make sure you steer clear of calling in sick on those days just so the boss doesn't go, something's fishy here.
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2: 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You know, getting off to a great start is so important for kids in our community. And one organization that's all about that is the Indian River County Healthy Start, and the CEO of the organization, Andrea Berry, is joining us today. And Andrea, it's the truth, right? We get kids off on the right foot, and their future is a lot brighter.
3: That's right, Bruce. Healthy Start works with mothers and families and fathers to ensure that every baby sets that healthy start, start them out right.
2: And how do you connect with babies in our community? What's your source of contact with families?
3: Well, I'm proud to say Healthy Start sees about 95% of the mothers and babies in this county face-to-face interaction. We do that through so many methods. The first being that since we're empowered by the Department of Health, there's a screen that comes with every newborn, every newly pregnant mother gets a prenatal risk screening tool. And so

0: probably their only contact in the community, aren't you?
1: That's really true. Yeah, there, you know, we do. It's amazing that in a community that has such affluence that we do see so many moms that are alone, that don't have anyone. About 50% of the moms that give birth at any of our medical center or in this county are enrolled in Medicaid services. About 50% are unmarried. And so that leaves them oftentimes alone. And so actually we do have a program called our doula program, our community doula program, where we train members from the community to be with moms during birth. Because we were seeing a lot of moms coming to the hospital with no one to support them during that very, you know, scary, transformative time. It can be an empowering experience of bringing a baby into the world, or it can be, you know, something that feels very lonely. So we have people that are able to be with mommy and support her, not medically, but emotionally and physically. And that program has shown amazing outcomes already, decreased cesarean rates and increased breastfeeding rates and empowered, happier mothers.
0: Wow, such great work. And as children develop in our community, I know there's various contact points that you make with families, right?
1: We do. We do from, like I mentioned, the prenatal part, afterwards in the hospital. And then we continue. We have what's called the coordinated intake and referral process. That it's a one-stop shop, basically. We have Stacy, who is our coordinated intake and referral person, and she literally meets every mother. Almost every single mom talks to Stacy, and she links them with whatever they need. So if they go to church and someone at church says, you know what, I really want to refer you to get some help, we'll have them reach out to Healthy Start, and then we will get her connected to whatever she needs.
0: What a fantastic organization. And you're not-for-profit, so obviously funding is important. One of the ways you do some fundraising is through activities in the community. You've got a big event coming up in January, January the 6th. I don't know if I have enough time to train for half marathon at this point, but you do have a beachside, what, half marathon and 5K?
1: That's right.
0: You're expecting a lot of runners?
1: Oh, gosh, I hope so. Yeah, it's a great run, a beautiful run. So if you are a runner and you want to support babies, families in this community, that's a great way to do it. It's real fun, gets you really going in the morning in that cool January weather, hopefully.
0: Yes.
1: And, so it's 6:45, 5K, and half marathon, and we would love to have you there. So please call Healthy Start to get any more information or visit our website, and you can find out all about the Beachside Half Marathon.
0: All about supporting you, whether it's through the race or through giving or through volunteer time, they can all come to your website. What's that website?
1: www.irchealthystart.org.
0: irchealthystart.org, and that's going to have all the information for
1: that's
0: you.
1: Right.
0: Andrea Berry, the CEO of Healthy Start in Indian River County. Thank you so much.
1: Oh gosh.
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0: Lucas, what has God been up to in your life? 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
2: November 14th was my 13-year sobriety mark. And as of January the 30th of this year, I'm 13 years drug-free. But now I'm 13 years smoke-free as well, and I thank God for that.

0: Christian FM. Can I be honest? Kind of feeling like I'm failing as a mom already. And the school year hasn't even started for my daughter yet. I'm Brandy. I'm saying that in jest, of course, but I'm looking at all the pictures online everybody's posting of their kids holding those little chalkboards, you know, and it's like, hey, it's Casey's first day of first grade and Casey's hair is perfect and they look so cute in their first day of school, back to school outfits. And I don't even have one of those little chalkboard things for my daughter to hold up. I don't even know where people get those. I got to start looking for one of those chalkboard things because I want to make sure she's got, you know, a picture on social. Pressure, right? This is the pressure we are under. And then I got together with some of her friends for a play date yesterday, and some of the moms were showing pictures of the cool personalized t-shirts that say, I'm going to rock kindergarten. And I don't even know where to get. Well, now they told me where to get those shirts. And so I got to make sure my girl is geared up. And then I have another friend who I strive to be like this. She, on Sunday, picks out her kids' outfits for the entire week. By Sunday, she knows what her kids are wearing on Monday, Tuesday, Wednesday, Thursday, the next Friday. She picks out the hair accessories and everything for her daughter. What ribbons and bows go with what outfit. And yeah, I just... not that organized. The goals, hashtag goals. I'll just say that.
1: Enjoy a little uplifting and feel better. Better. Inspiring and encouraging. 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

0: Christian FM. If you don't think you have anything to be grateful for, how about the fact that you woke up this morning? I'm Brandy. Just wanted to share this.
1: Thank you. Thank you. Thank you. Thank you for this day. Thank you for every moment that led to this day. Thank you for the hard times. They made me appreciate the good times. Thank you for the lessons. They were needed for my development. Thank you for my eyes that get to witness the miracles of today and tomorrow. Thank you for everything I take for granted. Thank you for all of my blessings. Thank you for my drive. Thank you for my spirit. Thank you for my strength. Thank you for giving me the courage to fight through the hard times. Thank you for the people in my life, those I love and those I learn from. Thank you for it all. Thank you.

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1: Christian FM. My name's Brandy Linnea. I'm really glad you're here. And there's so much going on right now. Think about the tragedy that happened at In-N-Out in Idaho a few days ago, and the wildfires, and just so much in the news. If you think about it, could you keep the family of the victims in your prayers? Your heart just breaks, you know. Jenny, there was something you wanted to share.
2: I just wanted to say a short little prayer for the people that have lost their loved ones. Dear Lord, I just lift these families up to you that have lost their loved ones, and I pray that you'll wrap your arms around them and give them the comfort that they need at this time of sorrow. And we thank you for how you're going to comfort these families, and please give them hope. In your name we do pray.
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1: I love this bit of advice, though, on how to get centered when you're feeling a little out of whack. Get some exercise and put on some really good worship music. Words of wisdom from Chris Pratt.

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1: 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And my name is Brandy. Every mom's brain is in high gear right now. We have got to clean, organize, get the kids on their sleep schedule again, meal prep, figure out the kids' current sizes, and shop. And not to mention screen detox. Oh boy, must be back to school time.
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speak with human eloquence and angelic ecstasy, but don't love, I'm nothing but the creaking of a rusty gate. If I speak God's word with power, revealing all of his mysteries and making everything as plain as day, and if I have faith to say to a mountain, jump, and it jumps, but I don't love, I'm nothing. If I give all I own to the poor, or even go to the stake to be burned as a martyr, but I don't love, I've gotten nowhere. 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
1: Hey, my name is Brandy Lene. So I have a text message I send out to my family members every single morning. It's just a quick little prayer and something that's on my heart. And then I have a prayer jar and it's got the names of all of my close family and some extended family, teachers, neighbors, just different topics to pray for. And so I pull something out of the prayer jar every single morning and then I send a text to my family and say, hey, today I pulled Brianna. That's my niece. Let's all say a few extra prayers for Brianna, keep her covered. And I also pulled out the word trust. So let's focus on having more trust in God, that sort of thing. Well, today, my focus was really on forgiveness. So I texted my family a few things about forgiveness and a Bible verse. And then I saw this online. I asked God to help me grow, and He taught me how to forgive my enemies and love them, how to serve humbly, how to pray fervently, how to work wholeheartedly, and how to bless others generously.
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Christian FM. I'm Brandy Lene. We're all feeling the squeeze of prices going up on just about everything, but according to this article, we may have to start budgeting a little bit more for rent. Rent prices are soaring, but there are five areas where prices are going up the most. This article is talking about the five metro areas that have the most expensive monthly rents right now, and most of them are in my home state of California. A few of them are pretty close to where I was born and raised, in fact. Number five on the list, Oxnard, Thousand Oaks, and Ventura, California. The median single-family monthly rent there, $4,259. 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
1: 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I'm Brandy Lene. Things may look rough right now for you, but never give up. Never stop trusting God. Delilah, you wanted to share your story, lift someone's spirits.
2: About 20 years ago, I was a teenage pregnant mom, and I was discouraged by the counselors and community in general. And back 20 years ago, they would send you to a different school with other pregnant moms. But considering my financial hardship and all the other adversities, my encumbered, I was able to graduate high school on time. I went on to pursue a bachelor's degree and then finally a master's degree. So I look back at those people who just had nothing but negative things to say and who looked down on me because of the sin that I had committed. But you know what? My son has a purpose. He is almost 21. He's going to enter the military. He's in college. And I'm so proud of him. But all of this was possible because of God's grace, because he never gave up on me. And I'm so proud of who I am because of his love. I just want to give the glory to God because it's still him that powers me every day.
3: You know what's weird? This is Brant, by the way, but what's weird, we'll spend 3 hours reading reviews before buying like a $30 gadget online and then make huge financial decisions without doing much research at all, just going with the first thing we hear. I'm not judging this. 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
0: So glad you're here. Thanks for letting me keep you company. I'm grateful that we are celebrating some of God's blessings together, focusing on the good stuff that God's been doing in our lives. Stacia, what's something good you want to celebrate?
2: God's been good to me because he healed my mom from 2 deadly diseases.
0: Wow, that is awesome. And what a powerful reminder for someone who may be facing a medical issue, some health troubles. Just a reminder that God promises he is the great physician and he's our mighty healer. And we should focus

0: Christian FM. I'm Brandy Lene. If you've ever thought, Lord, I want to do something that makes a difference in someone else's life, you can. It only takes one person to have an impact. There's a mom in Georgia making a huge difference. She and her husband suffered a devastating loss, their daughter, in a car accident. Well, they started rethinking life and they decided to move back to their hometown and they started attending a local church. Well, through their other daughters, they met a couple of sisters who were in foster care. They saw that there was a real need for these sisters. Well, they decided to foster these sisters. But even more than that, they said, you know, the girls didn't come with very much as far as possessions. And we're not talking over the top material things. We're just talking the basics like clothing and socks and shoes. And that's when mom decided she wanted to open a clothing boutique for kids in foster care. And that's what she's been doing, how she's been making a difference in her local community. And the entire community has rallied around her. Everyone comes in to volunteer. They donate clothes and other items. And the mom says at the end of the day, she just wanted to be the hands and feet of Jesus.
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0: And I just want to say a quick prayer. Father, as we prepare to end the day, or maybe for some just begin the day, we just want to be in your presence. We want to find rest in you. We ask for your peace that surpasses all understanding. Anything that's weighing heavy on us, any cares, anxieties, anything we're worried about, Father, we just lay it at your feet because we know that you are in control. You love us and you have our best interest at heart. And so help us to keep our eyes focused on you and not the things going on around us, Father God. We just pray and ask all of these things in Jesus' name. Amen.
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perfectly. Christian FM. My name is Brandy Lene. We're just going to take some time to put our blessings in the spotlight and thank God for all the wonderful, amazing things he's done. I found this incredible article. It's the Billy Graham Evangelistic Association, one of their articles on how to be thankful in all things. So, and I love this part of the article that says, are you thankful no matter what? There's a story of a man who had every right to be bitter, but wasn't. That man was the Apostle Paul, separated from friends, unjustly accused, brutally beaten, and spending time on the floor of a cold prison. I mean, it's just dirty, smelly. I mean, you think of everything that he went through. And in the midst of all that, he was still able to pen the words in Ephesians 5:19, sing and make music in your heart to the Lord, always giving thanks to God the Father for everything. In the name of our Lord, Jesus.

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1: The story behind the song, Faith, Hope, Love. 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
2: I've done a lot of things in my life that have brought acclaim or honor or glory to me and my talents and my abilities. But I know this, and the scriptures remind me, that the only things that really matter and that will only remain when all is said and done are faith, hope, and love. So friends, whatever we do today, let it be informed by those three things, by faith, hope, love. Those things matter, they last, they're permanent, and through Jesus, they change the world.
3: Still try.

0: Christian FM. I don't know who needs to hear this today, but God sees you. I'm Brandy. Thanks for letting me keep you company. And my daughter, Lily, lately we've been going through this thing where she's been afraid to go into different rooms in the house by herself. I don't know where this fear comes from. It's just really been frustrating because she wasn't like that before. And so I've been trying to tell her, you're fine. Jesus is watching over you. He sees you. You don't need to be afraid. And so today there was a room she needed to go into, and she knows that there's a security camera in that room. And that I can see all of the security cameras in the house on my phone. So I was telling her to go into this room, and she says, Mom, can you get out your phone and look at your security camera and just make sure that Jesus can see me? And I couldn't help but think, so often when we're overwhelmed or filled with fear, or that situation just seems like it's swallowing us up, we just want to cry out, Lord, do you really see me? Do you really know what's going on? And so I just wanted to remind you today, whatever it is you're facing, yes, God sees you and he's holding you in the palm of his hand. He's got your back. Don't be afraid.
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perfect health. And they all ran in excitement, and only one of them came back and thanked Jesus. All the rest left without a word. Their minds were preoccupied with themselves and gripped in a spirit of ingratitude, this article says. It's something we're all guilty of at some point. Kids sometimes forget to thank their parents for all that they do. Sometimes we can overlook a common courtesy, or we just take for granted the ways that others help us out. And more times than not, we forget to thank God for all of his blessings. So on this Thankful Thursday, let's just take a minute and do that.

0: good.
1: Christian FM. I'm Brandy Lene. I wanted to share this. I saw it and I just thought, I just have to pass this along. And it says, when you feel distant from God, remember this. Even in the silence, God's not ignoring you. Even when you feel lonely, God has not abandoned you. And even when your heart is tired, God still has plans for you.
2: Christian FM, hey, it's Bruce Douglas in an organization that does great work in Indian River County with citizens with special needs is the ARC of Indian River County. And joining us is the CEO of the ARC, Heather Dales. And what is it about working with those with special needs in the community that makes you want to get up and go to work every day?
3: The individuals that we serve, they're so honest, and it doesn't matter if they're having a great day, not great day, they love you for who you are.
2: You have a big emphasis on integrating those with special needs into the flow of the community.
3: Well, that's an essential function for everything that we do. We are part of the community. We are part of Indian River County, and so we access and try to have everybody who's in our program and services take part in the community, whether it's bowling, whether it's going to Leisure Square, whether it's going to Sebastian Pool, going to the movie theater, going to the theater. We're want to be out there and be part of the community just like everybody else.
2: Is there an age range that you work with?
3: Predominantly, we work with adults, 18 to the oldest lady we're working with is 82.
2: You have some in-county residential facilities too. Tell me about that.
3: We provide two different components for residential services. The first is people who live out in the community on their own. Think of it as an a la carte. We're there to support them as much or as little as they need, maybe 8 hours a day or 20 hours a week, and with grocery shopping, medical appointments. Then the secondary component is a residential group home, which we have 5 group homes where we provide services to 26 residents. And it's 24/7. They're out in the community, but there's somebody there to support at all times.
2: If someone wants to come alongside the ARC of Indian River County and say, I've got some time during the week where I want to, you know, bless a family or bless one of your clients, how can they do that?
3: We have a lot of volunteer opportunities, not only at our day program where we're working on training vocational skills. We have opportunities, of course, at events and some of the things we're out in the community doing, but also in our group homes, working alongside our staff, taking people out in the community.
2: How can folks get in touch with the ARC of Indian River County?
3: Call, email. Our phone number is 772-562-6854. 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
2: Heather Dales, the CEO of the ARC of Indian River County, thank you so much for joining us.
3: Thank you so much for having us.
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1: No matter how tough a situation is in life, no matter what storm we may be going through, there's always something to be grateful and thankful for. I'm Brandy Lene. Thanks so much for letting me celebrate the day with you. And a friend of mine, JoJo, says today that she is feeling grateful because she's alive. And she said, if that's not something to smile about, I just don't know what is.
2: Hey, friends, this is Sherry. So I've been telling you about Olivet Nazarene University. I just finished my first semester. I finished one class with a 98%, the other with a 93%. That 93 was in accounting, which still blows my mind. And it's because of the amazing people at Olivet, the professors, the academic advisors, my fellow students. They were with me every step of the way. 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But you can do it. If I can do it, you can do it. 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
1: Thank you for being here. My name is Brant. Producer Sherry is here. Caitlin Doolin dropped us a Facebook message and said she has an unscripted testimonial about the Brant and Sherry experience here.
0: I like hearing that.
1: She loved the show, but she also understands a lot of people when they first hear it hate it. Mm-hmm. And her husband was one of those people.
0: Oh.
1: Hate. Didn't understand it. I don't get it. Why do you listen to this? And now he listens and he really likes it. It just took him a little while.
0: Oh, that's nice.
1: So I wanted to point that out. Maybe you're a Caitlin or maybe you're a Caitlin's husband. Maybe you get it immediately or maybe it'll take a little while. But we thank you for listening anyway. Thanks for being patient with us.

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1: A little heads up, and congrats to them.
0: Mm-hmm.
1: No reason they shouldn't do this necessarily, but Nickelback, the band,
0: yeah,
1: was huge in the 90s.
0: Yeah.
1: Maybe still more album. Anyway, they're working on a new album.
0: Okay. What's wrong? Now, I remember you saying something about them. I was not familiar with their music.
1: No. I don't have anything to say about them.
0: Okay, you don't.
1: I will say, if you're listening, guys.
0: Mm-hmm. The Nickelbacks?
1: Yeah. You don't have to do this. You don't. Making an album's a lot of work.
0: That's sweet of you to release them from that pressure.
1: Have more time for friends and family and hanging out. Mm-hmm, and
0: yeah.
1: Heard you're great guys. So.
0: If you feel like you're doing this for us.
1: You don't need, No.
2: Taking a look at the forecast, some scattered showers could happen at just about any time today. Highs in the mid to upper 80s. Showers and a few storms again tomorrow. With highs again in the mid to upper 80s. 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
1: The greatest piece of advice ever for someone getting a new job. I have it. Oh. I have secured it, and I'm going to pass it along to you on the radio. And I just read it, and I thought, oh my goodness, that's the best piece of advice I've ever read about any new job. Okay. And I don't want to give it to you right now.
2: Because you
1: want to gather people around for this. Tell your friends, coworkers. This is not going to be one of those things where it's like, oh, you just trolled us. That was a joke. Mm-hmm. This is a great piece of advice. Like any new job ever, mm-hmm. I would say, best thing you could learn going into it. Best thing ever. So we're going to talk about it coming up. The next time you hear us talking, we'll be talking about it. And it's going to be so good. So gather friends. It's like back when Franklin Delano Roosevelt did the fireside chats, people would gather around the radio.
0: True. But the issue with this is if you build the hype so much, then you really, the payoff when you talk about it's going to be have to be really good. You understand
1: it's
0: that,
1: it's going to be
0: right?
1: really, really good.
0: It is? Okay.
1: Yeah, you will say, you know what? here's exactly what you'll say. You know what, Brian Hansen? That wasn't too bad. That's

0: 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This is the Brand Hansen Show.
1: Okay, it's going to pay off. Are you ready for this?
2: So ready.
1: We teased this. That's broadcasting speak. And that means that...
0: We let you know what we're going to talk about coming up next.
1: Yeah, in hopes that you would be curious.
0: Mm-hmm.
1: But it's also, it was true. What I was saying was true. This is the best piece of advice going into a new job you could ever have.
0: All right.
1: Okay, here's what I read. This was not original to me. Some business expert or whatever. He said, ask what the unwritten rules are when you get there. Talk to somebody who's been there a while and say, tell me about the unwritten rules. Things we're never supposed to say. Things we're not supposed to challenge. Sacred cows. Things that people are really nervous about. Tell me that stuff now.
0: Wow.
1: Isn't that good advice?
0: That is good.
1: Because we've all run into this. Anybody who's had several jobs, you know what I'm talking about. Like, they're like, oh, we want you to innovate and ask questions and ask the, you know, we want you to get in here. And then you get in there and start doing that. Like, whoa, whoa, whoa, whoa, whoa,
0: slow
1: whoa.
0: Slow down. You're doing
1: not
0: too much.
1: Not that. Oh.
0: That's so true.
1: So it's just landmine after landmine. And this is not, and I tell you this too, because if you feel like that, well, that's just my job. That's pretty much every job I've ever had. Probably everyone you've ever had, Sherry.
0: Yes, there are unspoken rules, and you do need to know those ahead of time.
1: Right. And it may even be that the mission statement, I mean, I've just experienced that before, really isn't the mission statement.
0: Right.
1: I mean, we got that on the wall, but, you know, come on. All right. Wink, wink, nod, nod. It's stuff like that. But if you talk to somebody ahead of time, it will help save you a lot of pain of experience, again, going from landmine to landmine. I thought that was really good advice.
0: It is. It is.
1: I told you.
0: Good job, Brant Hansen.
1: Oh, there we go.
0: Yeah, that was good. Very good.
1: I knew she'd say good job, Brant Hansen. Even used my whole name. I predicted that.
3: Checking the forecast, mid to upper 80s for highs both today and tomorrow with scattered showers and a few thunderstorms. 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
7: 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I have to admit, that is a nice find. 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
0: Okay.
1: Swiss rolls. 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
1: It's like a public service announcement here, if you don't mind. The mistakes in this show are built in. They're a feature of the show.
0: Barrett. Really?
1: Yeah.
0: Why?
1: Well, I mean, I can do super smooth, seamless, highly professional, quote unquote, if that's what people want.
0: Have you done a survey?
1: No. Okay. It's just kind of a gut feeling. Yeah. That they like.
0: Why don't you try the super smooth and then see how people respond to it? Nah, just forget it.
1: Nah, I'm going to try it.
2: Good morning. Checking the forecast. Some scattered showers today. Just about any time. Highs in the mid to upper 80s. Some scattered showers again tomorrow with highs again in the mid to upper 80s. 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
2: Hey, what's up? I am Brand. Producer Sherry is here too. And just gotta say this periodically, and I hope you don't mind me saying this as you're listening to the radio. Like, I realize I say things the wrong way sometimes. And this isn't the result of any complaint that we've gotten or anything like that. I just periodically need to say thank you for being graceful with me. Same thing with Sherry, I'm sure. We're humans. So I appreciate we can be friends on the air and be honest. And if I ever come across the wrong way, I'm sorry about that. And that's it. Again, not responding to a specific thing at all. I just feel like every now and then I want to say that.

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1: You may be new to the show and have no idea what this is, so we'll describe it. It's a deal breaker question. It's for the ladies. Like, imagine you find, we got Kelly on the phone here. Imagine you find the perfect guy and you're single and he's wonderful and he wants to marry you, but he's got one little quirk. But he's good looking, he's smart, he's funny, he's great with the kids, spiritually mature, all that stuff. And in this case, he has just one little quirk, Kelly. Mm-hmm. He's a huge fan of NSYNC. Huge. not only is he going to wear an NSYNC t-shirt the rest of his life every day, like different ones, but it's always an NSYNC. You have to wear one too. Mm. And at the wedding, he will sing Bye Bye Bye.
0: He's singing it?
1: Yeah, during the ceremony. He's just a huge fan. But that's the only quirk he has. Everything else is awesome.
2: Grant Hansen, I'm not buying what you're selling, brother.
0: She doesn't want it. She doesn't want your peddling.
3: She doesn't even want the question. The entire question is out of bounds. No good.
2: You gotta come up with something better than that.
3: No good. Yeah.
1: All right.
0: All right, that's that. Okay. I don't think we've ever had anyone disqualify the whole question.
1: It takes guts. I kind of salute you for that.
4: Taking a look at the forecast, some scattered showers could happen at just about any time today. Highs in the mid to upper 80s. Showers and a few storms again tomorrow, with highs again in the mid to upper 80s. 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
1: It's true. Some of us are, we like to control. Everybody, actually.
0: Yeah.
1: Likes to be in control.
0: That's true.
1: At some level. But it's kind of an illusion, isn't it? When it comes to controlling other people.
0: Mm-hmm.
1: Entirely an illusion. That's why somebody said, you don't fear the loss of control. You fear the loss of the illusion of control.
0: Because you never had it.
1: Because you don't have it.
0: Yeah.
1: And I thought this was great, too, especially if you're somebody who struggles with that. Dallas Willard talked about this. He said, I can't confuse others' well-being with my own sense of self-worth.
0: Hmm.
1: You can still do good and loving things towards them, but mm-hmm. you have to be continually surrendering this. Like, I have to, if everybody's well, then I'm okay, but I'm like it's somehow reflective yeah. of who I am. Yeah. I think a lot of parents will relate to that.
0: I think so.
1: Especially if you've got kids or maybe it's brothers and sisters or whatever out doing stuff you can't mm-hmm. control. You're like, I wish that would stop, but can't, that's not where your self-worth comes from.

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1: All right, so this is a deal breaker question. We ask ladies, would you marry this guy? He's awesome in every way. He's everything you ever wanted. He's down on bended knee. He looks like that movie star you think is attractive. He's super smart. He's spiritually mature. He's great. All that stuff. Blah, blah, blah, blah. Okay. The one little quirk this guy has, this hypothetical question, he is a huge NSYNC fan. Is that a deal breaker? I mean, just a huge, huge NSYNC fan. Would that be a problem? So he wears an NSYNC t-shirt every day. He will the rest of his life. You'll have to as well. That's the only quirk. And he wants to, he's going to sing at the wedding. He's going to sing bye, bye, bye. He can do the dance. But that's it. Everything else is incredible.
0: Is he wearing the t-shirt at the wedding?
1: Yes.
0: Does he want her to?
1: Yes. But that's it. Literally, there are no other problems. Everything else is incredible. Hmm. He's down on bended knee.
0: Humming an NSYNC song, apparently. Mm-hmm.
2: Oh, my goodness.
1: Do you tell him bye, bye, bye?
2: Yeah, that's exactly what I would tell him.
1: I can't believe this. Wow.
2: Yeah.
0: Oh, gosh.
1: You ladies. Yeah.
0: Well, I don't know if it would be a deal breaker for me. Can it be another group? Like, if it was, like, someone that I liked, yeah. Does it have to be NSYNC? That's the problem. It's NSYNC. No offense to anyone who likes NSYNC, but I can't.
1: That's why I picked NSYNC.
0: Yeah, I know.
1: That's the point.
2: Yeah.
3: Checking the forecast, mid to upper 80s for highs both today and tomorrow with scattered showers and a few thunderstorms. 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
1: You may have heard the phrase, God is on the move. I think that's true. Mm-hmm. I always liked C.S. Lewis because he would talk about the kids in Narnia. Aslan is on the move. Mm-hmm. I always liked that image of the lion. Like he's awake and he's alive and he's doing stuff. I love that. I was thinking, but if he's on the move, I should probably be on the move too. Mm. I don't mean necessarily physically, like just leaving, but more like I need to be changing. I need to be learning stuff all the time.
0: Yeah.
1: I don't know if that happens to you, but you go through phases where you learn a lot of stuff. I need to stay there, stay humble and teachable. And I'm saying this because it's not just me. I think it's you too. If God's on the move, we ought to be on the move.
2: Good morning. Checking the forecast. Some scattered showers today. Just about any time. Highs in the mid to upper 80s. Some scattered showers again tomorrow with highs again in the mid to upper 80s. 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
1: Thank you for listening. My name is Brant and producer Sherry is here. And I love this from Leah, who wrote, she said, you know that feeling of relief you get when you've been on the phone with an automated voice service for a long time and you finally reach a real human? That's how I feel when I turn on Brant and Sherry.
0: Wow, that's
1: sweet. Isn't that the nicest thing?
0: Wow, that's really sweet.
1: And thank you, Leah.
0: Thank you.
1: And if you're new to the show, please know what you get here is actual humans. So mistakes and all.

0: that your day's been asking for. Inspiring and encouraging.
1: Sometimes I feel

0: your love. Good morning from Christian FM.
1: I love this. This is in 1 Thessalonians. It says, make it your ambition to lead a quiet life. You should mind your own business. I'm quoting here.
0: Mm-hmm.
1: Because it doesn't sound like
0: people, who is he to tell me something like that?
1: But it's from the Bible. Checkmate. But here's what's so awesome about this, because you can receive it that way. Mm-hmm. Like, you should mind your own business. I'm directly quoting.
0: Yeah.
1: Make it your ambition to lead a quiet life. You should mind your own business and work with your hands just as we told you, mm-hmm. so that your daily life may win the respect of outsiders and so that you won't be dependent on anybody. But I love that mind your own business stuff, because it sounds like, hey,
0: mm-hmm.
1: but it's incredibly freeing.
0: Yeah.
1: Like, we should want to do this.
0: Because there's nothing you do about anybody else's business anyway.
1: Unless you, like, my thing's always like, I'll move on to controlling you as soon as I finish controlling me.
0: Yeah.
1: And that's not going to happen. So, but it really is. It's hugely freeing if you can't control everybody.
2: Taking a look at the forecast, some scattered showers could happen at just about any time today. Highs in the mid to upper 80s. Showers and a few storms again tomorrow. With highs again in the mid to upper 80s. 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
8: 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It's 91.
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1: Yep, a lot of radio shows will do the same thing. And so we're glad not to do. They do like, that's National Apple Fritter Day.
0: Mm-hmm.
1: I'm going to have an apple fritter.
2: My mom had an apple fritter the other day. I didn't eat it, but she heated it up first and said it was really, really good. And I
1: the point is on my show. We don't discuss
2: that. We don't do that. Okay, I'm sorry.
1: No, I'm not going to be bossed around by whoever comes up with these calendars.
2: Yes.
1: These national whatever. So this week is Happiness Happens Week.
2: Okay.
1: So I always do the opposite.
2: Right.
1: They're like, apple fritter day? Not having apple fritter.
2: Right. So
1: Happiness
2: what is this?
1: Happens Week.
2: You're not going to let it happen?
1: I'm not going to let it happen.
2: Happiness.
1: Happiness.
2: Okay.
1: I will make it.
2: You're going to...
1: So my protest is, because they're kind of indicating it's just going to be this random thing.
2: Yeah.
1: But to me, this week anyway, it's going to be tightly regimented, calendar.
2: Intentional happiness.
1: Controlled, scheduled. Yes.
2: Okay.
1: Yeah.
2: You'll let me know when it's going to kick off?
1: Yeah. It's already started.

of faith, but you were with them in the fire, and they walked out the next day. And Daniel met a lion because he chose to pray, but you shut the mouth of that lion, and he walked out the next day.

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1: Oh, we were joking about Happiness Happens Week a little earlier. I was making a joke about it, but it is kind of odd. You would think somewhere in the Bible it says you should seek happiness.
0: Yeah.
1: It really doesn't.
0: No, it talks about joy.
1: Yeah, because happiness is this thing that comes and goes depending on circumstances. Mm-hmm. You don't control it, but joy is a thing you can have. I contend, even as somebody who struggles to be happy because of my natural, you know, whatever you call it,
0: disposition.
1: Disposition.
0: Yes.
1: Because my natural disposition.
0: My disarray.
1: No, like just naturally, but joy is still there.
0: Yes.
1: And I hope you can even hear that. Actually, if you listen to the show for a while, you're like, this guy struggles with this and that and the other thing, but there is this, there's underlying joy.
0: And give your working definition of joy again.
1: Sense of well-being, regardless of circumstances.
0: Mm-hmm.
1: Regardless. And that's what the Bible talks about. It's something you can have.
2: Checking the forecast, mid to upper 80s for highs both today and tomorrow with scattered showers and a few thunderstorms. 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
1: Little parenting tip for you. I saw this thing about Saturday morning cartoons, how it's not really a thing anymore.
0: Oh, that's sad.
1: The last generation, it says Generation Z, to really enjoy Saturday morning cartoons.
0: Okay.
1: But with my daughter, here's the parenting tip.
0: Mm-hmm.
1: We didn't watch that. She's Generation Z.
0: Okay.
1: Saturday mornings were reserved to watch a certain program, and that was the infomercial about real estate in Arkansas, starring hosted by Eric Estrada. And it was the same show. They just repeated it.
0: And every Saturday,
1: every
0: you watch
1: Saturday,
0: that.
1: She would want to turn it on. I wanted to turn it on. It was a daddy-daughter tradition. We would memorize what's going to happen next. Like,
0: really?
1: Like, they would interview, like, just people who bought property.
0: Mm-hmm. And this is the same one over and over again?
1: The same one over and over. And Eric Estrada would host it. He's like, you're going to love it, he would say about this place.
0: Uh-huh.
1: And then a guy named Bob Duckmaker,
0: who
1: bought some property there, would talk about how he likes the lake. And they interview, you know, Carol Smith about how she enjoys having her family there. And we memorized the whole show.
0: So you are suggesting to dads...
1: Yeah, you have to fine tune your kid's sense of humor.
0: Like, to
1: begin with the end in mind. Like, how do I raise another strange person just like me? Like, how do I do it? You got to do it. So here's a stat that might surprise you. I don't know. Nearly half the people who have credit cards are carrying around debt on those cards. 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
2: Good morning. Checking the forecast. Some scattered showers today. Just about any time. Highs in the mid to upper 80s. Some scattered showers again tomorrow with highs again in the mid to upper 80s. 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
1: What's going on? My name is Brant, and producer Sherry is here. And just a reminder, you probably already sensed this, but when we talk about spiritual stuff on the show or things about Jesus or life and stuff, really want to encourage you. It's also stuff that we're kind of learning ourselves in real time. So that's why we talk about it. And as I'm learning and reading and stuff, I just think it's worth sharing. That's all. So we're really glad that you're a part of this. You've been

0: 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This is the Brand Hansen Show.
1: I love this. This is in 1 Thessalonians. It says, make it your ambition to lead a quiet life. You should mind your own business. I'm quoting here. Because it sounds like
0: people are, who is he to tell me something like that?
1: But it's from the Bible. Checkmate. But here's what's so awesome about this, because you can receive it that way. Right? Mm-hmm. Like, you should mind your own business. I'm directly quoting.
0: Yeah.
1: Make it your ambition to lead a quiet life. You should mind your own business and work with your hands just as we told you, so that your daily life may win the respect of outsiders and still that you won't be dependent on anybody. But I love that mind your own business stuff, because it sounds like, hey, but it's incredibly freeing.
0: Yeah.
1: Like, we should want to do this.
0: Because there's nothing you do about anybody else's business anyway.
1: Unless you, like, my thing's always like, I'll move on to controlling you as soon as I finish controlling me.
0: Yeah.
1: And that's not going to happen. So, but it really is. It's hugely freeing if you can't control everybody.
2: Taking a look at the forecast, some scattered showers could happen at just about any time today. Highs in the mid to upper 80s. Showers and a few storms again tomorrow. Highs again in the mid to upper 80s. 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
2: Greetings, my name is Brant. I'm a shock jock. This is what I do. It's my living, it's my career, my vocation.
3: Your living.
2: Is it my calling? I don't know. I don't want to get theological with it, but I have to shock people because you have to, this is what I read, you have to cut through the media maelstrom. Mm-hmm. So here is the shocking thing I'm about to say.
3: Okay.
2: And it's just shockingly interesting. It's always rated G.
3: Of course.
2: But shockingly interesting. Mm-hmm. And I read this, I'm like, this is really true. Because I tend to have a messy car.
3: Mm-hmm.
2: People will point out how much garbage you have in your car.
3: Mm-hmm.
2: But they should compliment you for how much you don't litter.
3: That's ridiculous.
2: No, it's true. Right. Think about it.
3: No, you could throw it in the garbage can. No, it's not either or. It's either in my car or it's out on the street.
2: You know who I question their characters? People have cleaned because I'm like, where did all this stuff go?
3: To the trash can.
2: Maybe, but maybe they just threw it out the window. I don't know. That's all I'm saying.

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1: And we've got the music for those.
0: Inspiring and encouraging. The story behind the song, Ain't No Way. Here's Jamie McDonald.
2: There's so many instances in my life where I can look back and say, he really has never, ever failed me. Because when you get in a situation and it's not looking so good, it's so easy for us to freak out and just say, God, where are you? Have you forgotten about me?
3: Ain't no way that he's gonna let me down.
2: And this song, Ain't No Way, is just all about that declaration. As I look back over my life, there's not one time that you failed me, and you're gonna show up for me now.

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1: Man, that's a tough one. And look, if you've got a social media account, you know this. You got to struggle with how much of my life do I put out there? I mean, what's appropriate?
0: Mm-hmm.
1: It is a struggle for me.
0: Some people aren't struggling. I look at some of my friends and I'm like, okay, all right, don't put that out there.
1: That does occur to me sometimes. And this is, look, we don't know what we're doing either, right?
0: Mm-hmm.
1: It's not like we have the Ten Commandments of social media here, right? But this is the way it has to be. But if it does seem like you should tell that to a friend first, like you haven't,
0: mm-hmm.
1: That seems sad to me.
0: Yeah.
1: Like it's getting worked out live in front of all of us, and some of these people don't know you very well.
0: Mm-hmm.
1: By the same token, on the air, I do want people to see, as far as our job, like I do want people to see, hey, we're broken.
0: Mm-hmm.
1: It's so that you can look at that and go, okay, and God still loves them. Because sometimes it's easier to believe that about somebody else than it is about you. But if you know, wait, this guy's messed up, he's got his own problems, his own struggles, and they're genuine, and it's not like in the past.
0: Yeah.
1: It's not like, oh, he conquered that years ago.
0: Because that's usually how we tell quote-unquote testimonies.
1: Totally.
0: It was a long, long time ago. I used to be a sinner.
1: I did
0: and
1: this,
0: even then,
1: but now,
0: we don't say anything of any substance.
1: Right.
0: Yeah.
1: Or it's only generic in the present tense.
0: Yes.
1: So you don't, like, well, we're all sinners, but no, specifically,
0: mm-hmm.
1: to hear a struggle and go, and yet, God uses me. While we're in the mess, he uses us. I think that can be a good thing.
2: Checking the forecast, mid to upper 80s for highs both today and tomorrow with scattered showers and a few thunderstorms. 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
8: 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I have to admit, that is a nice find. 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
5: 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Everyone who attends will have a chance to win a prize if they can predict which hunter will win the grand prize chest. 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
2: Yeah, I said it. I did.
3: So you're denigrating people for having a clean car.
2: Questioning people for having a clean car.
3: Okay.
2: I am somebody who has usually junk all over the place.
3: And you're saying clean car people. What's the problem?
2: Well, just like I was saying, if you have a junky car, people should compliment you instead of like, oh, your car's junk. Compliment you like, hey, clearly you're not a litterer. You kept it all inside the car.
3: We don't know how much trash you threw out and just kept the rest in the car.
2: If somebody has a clean car,
3: Brand.
2: I'm just saying.
3: That is a false equivalency.
2: I don't know. There's
3: you're
2: a lot of,
3: saying if
2: I
3: a person
2: trash on the side
3: has
2: of the road,
3: a clean car, that they threw it out the window.
2: Clean.
3: Okay.
2: I saw trash out there and your car's clean. Huh.
3: Look at that.
4: Good morning. Checking the forecast. Some scattered showers today. Just about any time. Highs in the mid to upper 80s. Some scattered showers again tomorrow with highs again in the mid to upper 80s. 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
2: My name is Doug, and I just feel like God is just not telling you today. I got to say this to you. He's just not asking you to pretend you're all right. He already knows you might not be. But this is why he sent the Comforter, the Holy Spirit.

0: Christian FM. Some of us carry around a version of God who's constantly disappointed. Is that you? I'm Doug Hanna. Glad you're here. But don't do that. Look at Jesus, because he's God in the flesh, and he came and welcomed sinners and ate with them and forgave and died for us. So if you really want to know what God is like towards us people, that's who to look at.
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0: 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My name is Doug. Hello. I can tell you right now from personal experience, it's really easy to think your biggest problem is finances or stress or relationships. I'm not going to go into any of it, but I can tell you I can relate. You probably can too. But the Bible says that's not our biggest problem. Our deepest problem at the core of all of it is our separation from God because of sin. This is uncomfortable news, like not very positive. But when you hear the rest of the story, you know it is good news because Jesus came to bridge that gap completely. This means you can rest. You really can.
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1: This is what Feel Better Music sounds like. Inspiring and encouraging. The story behind the song, Faith, Hope, Love. Here's Darren from We Are Messengers.
2: I've done a lot of things in my life that have brought acclaim or honor or glory to me and my talents and my abilities. But I know this, and the scriptures remind me, that the only things that really matter and that will only remain when all is said and done are faith, hope, and love. So friends, whatever we do today, let it be informed by those three things, by faith, hope, love. Those things matter, they last, they're permanent, and through Jesus, they change the world.
3: Still try.

0: 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My name is Doug. Hannah, you ever notice how quickly we compare ourselves to others? And we always think of that in terms of, oh, well, you know, this other person's doing way better than me. I can't keep up. There's no way I can maintain that image. Sometimes, though, it goes the other way. I'm actually a little better than they are, or a lot better. The gospel sets you and me free from that exhausting scoreboard, because the truth is this. Our standing with God is not based on anything we do. It's based on Jesus.
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1: Faith definitely is not pretending your doubts don't exist. They do. But you don't have to nurse them. You can just recognize they're there, but your faith is hanging on to Jesus in the middle of them.

0: Christian FM. Pretty basic question here, I guess, but I'll ask it anyway. When you realize you're going on a road trip and you realize you're supposed to be going west, but you're headed east, what do? Well, you turn around, you fix it, you go in the right direction. And that's exactly what repenting is. I mean, boiled down real simple. You turn from the lie that life is found apart from God, and you turn back to Jesus, and you accept and rest in his forgiveness in life. You don't do that to earn your way back home. It's coming back home because the door is open.
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1: Bad news. If you're always going to be trying to prove yourself to yourself or God or anybody else, you're never really going to be able to rest. I guess the good news is you can stop.

0: forever. Amen.
1: Christian FM. I think I must be one of the only people that does this. I don't know. I replay embarrassing cringe moments from years ago, sometimes decades ago. Does anybody else do this? Nobody else remembers any of this stuff. In fact, my memory is so bad, they may not have actually even happened, but my brain thinks they did, and I just cringe. We act as though our worst moments are the ones that get the last word, and the Bible has a voice for that. Accusation. And guess who Satan is? Why, they call him the accuser. There's nothing he loves more than keeping old verdicts alive, but you've got a new verdict that's been rendered by the real judge. So because of Jesus, your sins, or your cringe, or any of that stuff, it isn't just overlooked. It's been forgiven. So the gavel drops and the case is closed.
2: Woo!
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1: Christian FM. It's a 60% chance of rain today with a high right around 90. Tonight brings us a 50% chance of showers, lows settling out at around 80. Tomorrow, another 50% chance of rain, high up to 90 once again. 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

0: Christian FM. We are Jeff and Danielle, and I have a whole bunch of brain teasers. And here's the thing. If you can solve any of these, you're a doggone genius. There was one that's, you buy me to eat, but never eat me. What am I? I'm a plate.
1: Oh.
0: Who would have ever guessed that?
1: I would have said vegetables.
0: Okay. See? Okay. that's true. Very true. More brain teasers in a second. If you can get them, you're a genius.

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1: Thanks for listening. We're Jeff and Danielle.
0: Okay, so a minute ago I was doing a brain teaser, and some of these, I can't figure out any of these. So if you can figure these out, you and Danielle are geniuses. All right, you ready?
1: Yeah.
0: A farmer has 17 sheep. All but 9 die. How many are left?
1: What?
0: A farmer has 17 sheep. All but 9 die. How many are left?
1: 9.
0: Yeah. Okay.
1: Thank you.
0: Well, I looked at that for like 20 minutes and couldn't figure it out. And I'm like, wait, okay. Forward, I'm heavy. Backwards, I'm not. What am I?
1: Lucky. I have no idea.
0: A ton.
1: Oh.
0: Forward, I'm heavy. Ton, T-O-N, but right. Backwards I'm N-O-T, not.
1: Oh, that's clever. That's super clever.
0: Yeah, but it's so dumb too at the same time, because I must have spent a half an hour trying to figure that out, and I still didn't figure it out. All right, here's one. What everyday item has holes, but it, it has holes, but it holds water.
1: Has holes, but it holds water.
0: Uh-huh.
1: A sponge.
0: Yes!
1: Thank you.
0: See? Now, you made me feel really dumb.
1: Holy cow.
0: Is there really a holy cow in here?
1: I don't know.
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5: 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I have to admit, that is a nice find. 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

0: Christian FM. I'm Jeff, and that's Danielle. We appreciate you listening. Okay, name a smell that unlocks a whole season, but you can't use pumpkin because we've already talked about that. Yeah, no, you can't use it. I'll go first.
1: Okay.
0: Vicks Vapor Rub.
1: Oh.
0: That's winter season right there. Or flu season, I should say.
1: Actually. Flu season.
0: Yeah, think about that. Vicks Vapor Rub, right?
1: It's the fifth season.
0: Like, didn't your mom... Yes, it gets a season all by itself. Like, when your mom would rub that on your chest and you smell it, you're like, oh, that smells so good.
1: No.
0: Vicks Vapor... What?
1: No.
0: Oh, I could wear it under my nose all day.
1: Really?
0: Oh, yeah. I love that smell. It takes me back. Take me back.
1: I was going to go with like eggnog or cough drops or...
0: Why don't you go with that then?
1: I should.
0: Okay. I'll wait here.
1: Oh.
0: There we go.
1: Okay.
0: All right. Eggnog then?
1: Yeah.
0: And that's going to be for summertime?
1: You still have the flu.

0: 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Hey, we're Jeff and Danielle. Praying, it's always a good thing. Whether you're doing it in a group, doing it by yourself, doing it with a friend, family members, whatever. But you know what I hear a lot from especially newer Christians is like, well, how do you pray? Like, what's the right way to pray? And the answer is, I don't think there is a right way to pray. Would you agree?
1: Yeah, I think, you know, as long as you're being sincere,
0: yeah,
1: reverent, you
0: yeah
1: know what I mean? I think that God knows your heart,
0: mm-hmm,
1: and it doesn't have to be this big fancy prayer.
0: Right.
1: Some people are very good and very eloquent when they pray.
0: Yeah, absolutely.
1: But just because you're not doesn't mean your prayer is weighted any differently.
0: Yeah.
1: So
0: my grandfather was awesome at praying. When I pray, just because, again, Jesus taught us the Our Father prayer, right?
1: Right.
0: I usually start out with Our Father who art in heaven. I start out with that.
1: Yeah.
0: And then I go right into the thank yous, and then I get into who needs prayer.
1: Right.
0: And then after that, a lot of times I'll just talk to God and just be like, hey, you know, I'm having problems with trying to think about how to do this or how to talk to this person. Can you help me, you know, with wisdom and grant me the whatever it is that I need to say? So how do you do it when you pray?
1: I think it's just that the willingness to do it, right? Like I think he's looking for you to completely surrender to him,
0: mm-hmm,
1: right? He already knows what your problems are.
0: Mm-hmm.
1: He wants you to tell him what they are.
0: Yeah.
1: He wants you to let go of them and let him handle them.
0: Right.
1: So that willingness, that surrender, it's all very
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1: All the songs you want for your backyard barbecue, pool days, beach trips, and every summer day in between. 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

0: Christian FM. It's Jeff and Danielle, and it's time for another song that Jeff has no idea about.
1: Because, yes, these are my favorite.
0: Because I got into contemporary Christian music late in life, and Danielle's like, you don't know this song? You don't know that song? What's the matter with you?
1: Okay, so here's another classic.
0: Okay.
1: Not a Sunday school song, just a regular song. Yeah. Crystal Lewis, Beauty for Ashes.
0: Never heard of that.
1: Here's the clip. Here's Beauty for Ashes.
0: Definitely never heard of that before.
1: Okay, so the words are really, really great. I just want to read a couple of these words because they're
0: Please
1: fantastic.
0: Do, because as I listen to this, I'm like, oh, this is sleeping music. Great.
1: Right. Here we go. That was very peaceful. Yeah. The word you're looking for is peace.
0: It is peaceful, yeah.
1: Okay, so you heard the chorus and the words, but here are some lines from the verses.
0: Okay.
1: When sorrow seems to surround you, when suffering hangs heavy over your head, when what you've done keeps you from moving on, when fear wants to make itself at home in your heart. No, that forgiveness brings wholeness and healing. God knows your need. Just believe what he said.
0: That's amazing words. However, I can't hear that in that music just because that music's going, ooh, go to sleep.
1: Oh, it's such a good song.
0: No,
1: when
0: I know.
1: When sorrow seems to surround me. That's the song.
0: But I'm going to say two things. Number one, that makes it worth listening to, knowing those words are in there. And number two, who sings it?
1: Crystal Lewis.
0: Yeah, let her sing it.
1: Oh, hey,
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0: Christian FM. I'm Jeff. She is Danielle.
1: It's true.
0: And just look at her. Even
1: it's
0: though
1: so
0: you can't
1: true.
0: You can't really look at
1: gaze
0: her.
1: Gaze upon me.
0: But pretend you're looking at her because she is a bunch of fun. She's
1: true.
0: I like to always call her a hot mess overthinker bunch of fun bag.
1: Wow.
0: But that's a compliment. Because that's a whole bunch of good stuff all wrapped into one. You're like a pinata.
1: Oh,
0: wait a minute. That's really
1: worse.
0: Bad.
1: This is getting worse.
0: This is, yeah. Can we take a break and come back in 10 minutes?
1: I think we need to.
0: Okay, great.

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0: I know that God is all around us, right? Omnipresent, omniscient, omni-everything.
2: Right.
0: He's everywhere at every time and knows what's going on. I always wonder, because I've done this before, like, I'm trying to even think how to explain this. There are moments in my life where I've seen somebody, like, I wouldn't normally notice them, but I notice them, and then they kind of, like, look back over their shoulder, and then they just keep going their way or doing whatever, and I'm like, why do I feel like that I knew that person so intently, and like, why did they look back? Like, there's something about that person that just, it was almost like an alarm went off in my head, not in a bad way, but just like they looked at me and it was like almost an instant. And when I say connection, I'm talking like almost spiritual connection. I always wonder, like, is God like popping up every once in a while and like kind of literally like giving you the little elbow? Maybe nobody else saw that person, but I did. And that's God. Like, so you know what I mean? He can be anywhere.
1: Well, he can. And doesn't like spirits find each other?
0: Yeah.
1: Right. So like, then the Bible say, like, greater is he that is in you than he that is in the world.
0: Yeah.
1: So like, they know, you know, when you meet someone who's not saved and you have this like push and pull kind of with them.
0: Right. Right.
1: Because they recognize that. And you're like, how do these groups of people find each other?
0: Right.
1: And I think there's a spiritual component, obviously, that's occurring.
0: Yeah.
1: Yeah.
0: No, I agree. So should I have ran after that person?
1: Yeah. Or maybe as you trail them, you just stay further back, you know?
0: Oh, well.
1: Yeah.
0: Are you saying I...
1: Maybe less peeking in the windows, more holding doors.
0: Yeah, that's probably a good idea.
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1: Thanks for listening. We're Jeff and Danielle. So there was a video on TikTok, and this little girl, she calls her mom's bikini a zucchini. And it was so cute.
0: A zucchini?
1: Yeah, because she didn't know what the word, she thought she was saying the right word, but she called a zucchini instead of a...
0: Oh, I just thought there was a lot going on in there.
1: No. I mean, a kid, man.
0: Yeah, well, I mean, you don't know.
1: Yeah, like kids mix up stuff, and they're so cute when they do it.
0: Zucchini.
1: Yeah.
0: Oh, instead I'm thinking bikini. Zoo, like a zoo.
1: No, like the vegetable.
0: Oh, totally.
1: Yeah, because it sounds the same to them. So at the time I saw it, it had 400,000 likes. I'm sure it's way more than that now.
0: Yeah, it's got to be. Yeah. And ladies, now you see how guys think.
1: That's right. They don't.
0: They don't.

0: Christian FM. I'm Jeff, that's Danielle, and when it comes to fashion, I'm the last person that should be talking about this, but Gen Z is taking a huge stand against skinny jeans, and millennials are like, well, wait a minute, we don't know what to do. And I've never worn skinny jeans on purpose. I mean, I gained a lot of weight, so they look like skinny jeans, but, you know, I peel them off.
1: They used to be boot cut.
0: Yeah. Hey, now, it's not that bad. But

0: I was like, you know, I don't understand skinny jeans in the first place anyway.
1: No, you got to wear them with boots or something. You can't just, very few people look good in a skinny jean.
0: Right, yeah.
1: And so, like, you can't just wear them
0: and then you alone. Gotta peel them off and they're all stretchy and stuff. It's just like, you know, I know kids that there are some, like, really young kids in high school that wear jeans that look like just big tubes. They don't look like, they look like a tube. They're so huge. And it's like,
1: I think you just can't wear them by themselves, like pants alone.
0: Yeah. Oh, pantalones.
1: Yeah.
0: Oh, pantalones.
1: Oh.
0: Yeah. Hey, we speak another language.
1: Heyo.
0: Hey.
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0: story behind the song, Father, Let It Be. 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
1: See, I want so badly to do everything myself, to fix it all. The more I live, the more I realize that asking for help, relying on loved ones, surrendering my will to the God that made the stars and yet somehow knows my name, see, that's true strength. When we can't understand the path that we're walking, in those moments we can declare, not my will, but yours be done. Trusting God with everything is a place of surrender and sacrifice, but it's the place I long to be.

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2: So have you been confessing your sins lately?
1: What? First of all, you're assuming a lot in that sentence.
2: Well, that is true. I am. But we're all sinners with a sin nature, and we all do something, whether it's the thoughts, actions, what? Oh, you have such the biggest grin on your face right now.
1: I don't have bad thoughts.
2: It's so telling.
1: Yeah. Oh, I don't have it.
2: when you're doing prayers, do you ask for forgiveness in your prayer, or is it something you do separately outside of praying? Or
1: I guess it depends on the day, maybe. But I think it's good to always start with that.
2: Yeah. Okay.
1: Right. Because I don't want anything that I've done, even that I know about or inadvertently, to mm-hmm. hinder my prayers.
2: I feel like when you talk to people about how they pray and you find out what they do, it's like, oh, that makes sense. That's a good idea.
1: Right.
2: And I like that. I should probably do it in the beginning. But boy, that takes a while. Well, you know.
1: That's fair. For you, that feels fair.
2: I'm a work in progress.
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0: perfectly. Christian FM. We're Jeff and Danielle. Do you ever wait for somebody to be in a good mood to tell them bad news?
1: No.
0: No?
1: I don't.
0: I figure it's the easier way to do it.
1: No, you do that for you, right? Because if they're in a good mood, maybe they'd be less mad about the bad news. My feeling is if they're in a bad mood already,
0: yeah,
1: just pile on. You know?
0: Just
1: why would you ruin their good mood?
0: Well, it's not necessarily ruining, because if you give them the bad news, then they'll be like, oh, okay, well, you know, and then they might go, well, that's not so bad because blah, blah, blah. But if they're in a bad mood already, they might be like, oh, thanks a lot for telling me.
1: Yeah, then it all swirls around and they just get over it all at one time. Otherwise, what if they're having the best day ever and you have ruined that?
0: So you're the type of person, like, if somebody's kind of starting to fall, you just end up pushing them all the way over?
1: I just, no, I don't push. I just step out of the way.

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1: Thanks for listening. We're Jeff and Danielle.
2: I was thinking about this the other day. A friend of mine was kind of whining and complaining about something.
1: It wasn't me.
2: No, actually, you don't really whine and complain about much at all.
1: That's right.
2: Now that I think about it.
1: I'll work on it.
2: Okay. Yeah, please do. Anyway, he was whining and complaining things. And I said, you know what? You've got nothing to whine and complain about. He's like, what are you talking about? And I said, think about this. Put yourself back to 1600.
1: Oh, whoa.
2: Back in the year 1600. Fine. Go ahead and complain. There's no running water. There's no hot water tanks. There's no electricity. There's no cell phones, no computers, no prepackaged food or drive-thrus.
1: Mm.
2: And he looked at me. He's like, wow. Yeah, you're right. I got nothing to complain about. I was like, see, that works. So you or anybody else besides Danielle, you could use it too on anybody. Just tell them, put yourself back in the 1600s. How bad do you think that was, huh?
1: Wow.
2: And then repeat those things, you know, the no drive-thrus, no cell.
1: You don't have to repeat all of those.
2: No, you can go through just two.
1: Just no drive-thrus.
2: Oh.
1: I'd be like,
2: yeah.
1: No.
2: Yeah, right?
1: Yeah, that's me fainting. That's what that sound was.
2: Thanks for the visual.
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0: You know, I think today's already going well, but just in case, if there's anything that's bothering you or bothering Danielle or somebody you know, I think this is a good time to inject a little bit of goodness.
1: Okay.
0: You ready to praise the Lord?
1: Oh, yeah.
0: Let's do it.

0: So,
1: yes!
0: Man, it makes you want to just get up and jump around. Doesn't it?
2: I think our singing also pushes it over the edge.
0: I'm telling you, I should contact Brandon Light and go, hey, if you need some backup,
2: just like, so you know, we're
0: Danielle
2: available.
0: And I, yeah, we're
2: obviously good.
0: We work for pizza, you know, and wings. Got to throw the wings in.

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2: Thanks for listening. We're Jeff and Danielle.
1: Okay, so I just figured this out. Batman, you know, Cape Crusader, the good guy.
2: Sure.
1: He actually is committing insurance fraud.
2: Oh, that's rude.
1: Well, think about this. He doesn't want to expose his identity to anybody, right?
2: Yeah.
1: So he's either driving the Batmobile uninsured.
2: Oh.
1: Or he's committing insurance fraud.
2: I think I'm going to go with uninsured.
1: Yeah, completely.
2: Yeah,
1: but
2: which is dangerous.
1: Have you ever seen him in the movies? He's hitting everything. He's
2: driving
1: over.
2: I guess you got to catch him first.

0: first, right? Then it doesn't matter.
1: Well, yeah.
0: Aren't those the rules?
1: Yeah, that's true. But still, I mean, I'm the Batman and I'm uninsured.
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1: Thanks for listening. We're Jeff and Danielle.
0: All right. This is example 474 of how not to pray. Dear Lord, can you make me smarter, please? And if you can't, make my friends dumber. So that we're all on the same level.
1: Actually, I was with you for the first half of that.
0: Were you?
1: You can pray for wisdom, you know. You should pray for wisdom.
0: This is true. I can pray for wisdom. The second half,
1: you got to leave that out. Okay. But the first half, you absolutely.
0: Can I tell you and Danielle a secret? I've been praying for wisdom for a long time.
1: Oh, well.
0: I just need to be patient.
1: You know, his time, not ours.
0: Yeah, right.
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7: 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The temp is set to 72. It's 91.
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1: Hey there, it's Lisa Berry, your radio BFF. I'm not sure exactly what you need today, whether you need a cheerleader, a listening ear, or maybe just a friend. But I have a hunch you're going to get all those things sometime today.

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2: I wrote this in a season where anxiety felt super loud and my future felt even more unclear. The world constantly tells us to worry about everything, but when we call on the name of the Lord, He brings peace, direction, and security. Hey, my friend, He knows you and He sees you. He has good plans for you because that's just who He is. So why should we worry? Let this be our anthem today.

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1: If you've got kids headed back to school, I know you are frantic trying to get everything done. Doctor's appointments, forms signed, new clothes that actually fit, school supplies in backpacks. It's a lot. And you know, there's this one mom who, by the time school actually started, felt so frazzled. The next year, she decided she was going to take PTO that first week of school. 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And I just throw it out there because it might be good for you too. 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
1: Well, one thing is for sure, if you're ever going to get fruit flies, it's going to be when you have company.
2: Hey there, it's Lisa Berry. It's just the worst.
1: I always thought it was just fruit in general, that when it got too ripe, all of a sudden that's where the fruit flies would come from. 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Oh, you're going to be so happy you know this. 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All you have to do is, once you bring your bananas home, rinse them off in cool water in the sink for about 30 seconds, and you will not get fruit flies. How did we not know this sooner? But as they say, better late than never.
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1: You probably know the actor-director Ron Howard has been married for a long, long time. 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
2: Leave it to kids to grab hold of your heart and melt it into a puddle. Hey there, it's Lisa Berry. I had that reaction to 6-year-old Blake, whose mom runs a t-shirt printing company, and she offered to make him a custom t-shirt of his choosing. She said, if you want to do a sports star's number, a cool dragon, or some witty saying, anything. 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I will be your friend. See? 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Heart in a puddle.
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1: Well, I think we should call this a cool spell. It's not very often we have highs in the 80s this time of year, but we've got them. Tomorrow, 86, then it's 88 for Saturday, so we are getting warmer as we head into the weekend. But the feels like temperature is actually much more comfortable than it's going to be next week. So you might as well take advantage and spend some time outside. Yes, scattered thunderstorms are always a possibility, but it's a pretty nice stretch.
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0: 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Isn't it strange the things that other people remember about you that you don't have any recollection of at all? Hey there, it's Lisa. So there's this woman who came up to me at a radio conference recently and said, I don't know if you'll remember this, but 10 years ago, I was brand new here. I hardly knew anybody. I walked into a room and Lisa, you looked up and waved at me and patted the chair next to you as if to say, come sit by me. She said, I've never forgotten that because it made me feel like everything was going to be okay. Now, in full disclosure, I wish I could tell you I remembered that happening, but I don't. I'm just so grateful that she remembered. Because she reminded me, I want to be somebody who notices the person standing all alone. I want to be the person who makes room. I don't always get that right. But if today you're the one who feels like you're standing alone and wondering where you fit, pull up a chair, sit with me. I'm really glad you're here.
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1: 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Hi, I'm Lisa Berry, and my show today is thanks to Honest Air. They'll be there to fix your air. Well, there's a song we play. I'm sure you know it, the one that said, "Where would I be if I didn't have Jesus? Thank God I'll never know." Well, I wanted to send that one line to a friend because I knew it would be meaningful to her. So I spoke the text, and pretty soon I get a response back from her, and she's like, "What?" I'm like, "What do you mean?" I go back and look at it. Autocorrect had changed it to, "Where would I be if I didn't have cheese?" She's like, "Well, that's moving."
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0: 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I'm Lisa Berry, and today's show is thanks to Honest Air. 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
1: I've gotten to the point in my life when the clothes are in the dryer, whatever is making that clanking noise, I don't care. 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
1: Your Christian FM. Sweet corn is so cheap this time of year. There's just no reason not to pick some up. Hey there, it's Lisa Berry. I remember back when I was first married and pretty much doing everything wrong. I'd put an ear of corn in a pot of water and I would boil the daylights out of it. And it would just end up soggy. But I thought that's how you do it. And then somebody finally told me, no, no, no. You put the corn in the water, you turn on the heat, and the minute it comes to a boil, you take it off the oven, the stove. Good heavens. See, no wonder I have a problem.
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1: Well, I think we should call this a cool spell. It's not very often we have highs in the 80s this time of year, but we've got them. Tomorrow, 86, then it's 88 for Saturday, so we are getting warmer as we head into the weekend. But the feels like temperature is actually much more comfortable than it's going to be next week, so you might as well take advantage and spend some time outside. Yes, scattered thunderstorms are always a possibility, but it's a pretty nice stretch. 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

0: 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Hi, I'm Lisa Berry, and my show today is thanks to Honest Air. They'll be there to fix your air.
1: Well, I know you've got a lot of stuff to do. You've got a lot of irons in the fire and responsibilities to tend to. I'm just happy that we can kind of hang out together for a while. It's always better to do stuff together.

0: 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My show today is sponsored by Honest Air. 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
1: Have you noticed there's a lot of people claiming to have God on their side? Hey there, it's Lisa Berry. How do you know who does? That's a great question, but I don't know if it's really the right question, because I don't think God wants to know whose side people think he's on. I think he wants to know who's on his side. And you know, the way that we can tell who's on his side is by looking for certain attributes. They need to have humility and mercy and self-discipline and be loving and joyful and peaceful and patient and kind and gentle. You know what? The world desperately needs you and me to be these things. And I think only the strongest people will be described that way.
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0: 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Hi, I'm Lisa Berry, and my show today is thanks to Honest Air. They'll be there to fix your air.
1: Do you need some good news today? Here's some. God loves you unconditionally, as you are, and not as you should be, because nobody is as they should be.

0: 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Christian FM. Hi, I'm Lisa Berry, and my show today is thanks to Honest Air. They'll be there to fix your air. I don't even know how this is possible, but apparently it is. Hey there, it's Lisa Berry. So 30 years ago, a woman named Linda went through IVF, had one daughter, and three embryos remained frozen in storage. Well, years later, she got divorced and thought, well, I'm too old to have a baby now, but I want to give my embryos a chance at life, so she donated them. And one of those embryos became a little boy named Thaddeus, born to Lindsay and Tim. But get this, if Linda had used that embryo back then, Thaddeus would be 30 years old today. Instead, he's like 30 days old. What kind of impossible is happening every single day?
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0: giving you great music that adds great energy for a great day. Inspiring and encouraging. The story behind the song, Faith, Hope, Love. Here's Darren from We Are Messengers.
1: I've done a lot of things in my life that have brought acclaim or honor or glory to me and my talents and my abilities. But I know this, and the scriptures remind me, that the only things that really matter and that will only remain when all is said and done are faith, hope, and love. So friends, whatever we do today, let it be informed by those three things, by faith, hope, love. Those things matter, they last, they're permanent, and through Jesus, they change the world. Still try.

0: Christian FM. I'm Lisa Berry, and today's show is thanks to Honest Air. They'll be there to fix your air. So a couple minutes ago, I told you about that embryo from 30 years ago that was recently unfrozen and now is a baby. It got me wondering about, remember people like, I don't know, was it about that long ago, maybe 20 or 30 years ago, who were going to freeze themselves and then unfreeze themselves later after like whatever disease they were suffering from was cured. And so I got wondering, whatever happened to those people? Did anyone ever do that? And no, I looked it up. No, they haven't. No one has ever been successfully unfrozen and returned to healthy. But they didn't say somebody hadn't tried, so maybe somebody did. I'm glad you're here. Unfrozen. Thawed out.
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1: 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They'll be there to fix your air.
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1: I just love how you are out there declaring the right thing to do, even if your heart isn't quite caught up yet. That's a really good strategy.

0: 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I'm Lisa Berry, and today's show is thanks to Honest Air. 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
1: What would you do if someone asked you to be their maid? You'd be like, say what now? Hey there, it's Lisa Berry. Anna was getting married, and she was thinking about her whole bridesmaids thing, but she didn't want bridesmaids. Instead, she said to her friends, would you be my maid? You're like, okay, keep going. I'm not quite following here. Well, she wanted to have her five closest friends be maids of. One of them, she wanted to be her maid of loving kindness, and another, her maid of joy, another maid of passion, a maid of courage, and a maid of generosity. Isn't that sweet? Oh, I can't believe nobody ever thought of that before. All the things you want to be a part of your marriage relationship were represented by each of her best friends. I'm pretty sure that's not the last time that's going to happen. Way to go, Anna.
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0: 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Sounds like you've got a lot on your mind. 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
2: What if I get sick? What if I get in an accident? What if I lose my job? That kind of stuff.
1: Yeah, you shouldn't do that, but we're humans and that's what happens.
2: Yeah, that's true. Yes, right, correct, yes.

0: 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Hi, I'm Lisa Berry, and my show today is thanks to Honest Air. They'll be there to fix your air.
1: Hey there, it's Lisa Berry.
0: Curious to know if you have any goals for this summer, like a thing you want to learn how to do, like maybe learn a language. That's pretty ambitious, I guess. But one of mine is to do a regular push-up, you know, like not on my knees. My arm strength is like nothing. And so I'm on this like progressive, you know, like couch to 5K thing. And so one of the first things you do is on the back of the couch, you lean into that and do a push-up that way so you get the correct form. I have not advanced beyond the back of the couch, by the way, but you know, we're making progress, even baby steps. It's kind of nice to know we're both working on things, and I hope you succeed.
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0: Christian FM. Hi, I'm Lisa Berry, and my show today is thanks to Honest Air. They'll be there to fix your air. If you ever wonder whether the thoughts you're thinking are from God or from the enemy, I learned this, that the enemy is always wanting you to look down in shame and back in regret. But God is always wanting you to look up in forgiveness and forward in hope.
1: So here's a stat that might surprise you. I don't know. 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